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3: 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This was the first of three number one duet hits for them. Wynette's first number one paired with Jones. 70s at 7 on KBOO.

that way. There's Neil McCoy, Big Country, 99.5 KVOO, and he's going to be at the Tulsa State Fair, Oklahoma stage this Saturday. Don't miss out on that one. He always puts on a good show. Here's Diamond Rio for y'all. She's so

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1: Born on this day in 1882 in Knoxville, Tennessee, was Haywire Mack. He's an American singer and poet best known for his song Big Rock Candy Mountain, which was featured in the movie Oh Brother, Where Art Thou? The song reached number one on Billboard's Hillbilly Hits chart in 1939. Born today in 1932 was Nashville-based American record producer and pedal steel guitar player Pete Drake. He was one of the most sought-after backup musicians of the 1960s. Drake played with Dolly Parton and Lynn Anderson, Charlie Rich, Bob Dylan, and more. 1957, Jerry Lee Lewis records Great Balls of Fire at the Sun Recording Studio on Union Avenue in Memphis, Tennessee. 1960, Buck Owens made his Grand Ole Opry debut in Nashville's Ryman Auditorium. 1969, Sonny James was number one on the country charts with his version of Since I Met You, Baby. 1995, Tim McGraw was number one on the country charts with I Like It, I Love It. That was the first single from the album All I Want. And the song was McGraw's ninth single overall and his third number one hit. 2011, Rascal Flatts were inducted into the Grand Ole Opry by American country singer Lil Jimmy Dickens. And in 2017, Sam Hunt was number one on the country singles charts with Body Like a Back Road. That song was the longest running number one since Leroy Van Dyke's Walk On By 55 years earlier. I'm Johnny with your Big Country 99.5 KVOO Country Music Minute.
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Mark Chestnut, Big Country 99.5 KVOO. It's Johnny. Now, you couldn't ask for better weather for the Tulsa State Fair. Perfect. Highs in the 80s, lows in the 60s. Get out there and get a corn dog for me.

0: Charlie Pride of Big Country, 99.5 KVOO. The Old Hoot Owls got more Travis Tritt tickets to give away tomorrow morning, so you can catch Travis October 16th, River Spirit Casino Resort. He's there at the Cove. And when you win those tickets from the Hoot Owl, he'll also qualify for the Party Cove Pass, which is an overnight hotel stay and dinner. It's all happening tomorrow morning, 7:15.
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Got it up there for you. 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

Patsy Cline, Big Country, 99.5 KBOO. It's Johnny. There's a good Guinness World Record that was just broken in Idaho. A team of 50 chefs broke the record for serving 1,474 pounds of fresh-cut French fries. They used six different fryers to transform 1,700 pounds of potatoes into those delicious fries. I'm getting hungry thinking about it. Here's Alan Jackson. It's on KBOO.

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That's your straight today to Big Country 99.5 KVOO. It's Johnny with you. Happy Thursday. Coming up in the next nine, we got some George Jones, Kenny Chesney, and Uncle Cracker, and info on how you can win a brand new Can-Am Outlander four-wheeler. Oklahoma's own Toby Keith for you right now on KVOO. Should have been a cowboy.

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0: Big Country 99.5 KVOO. It's Johnny. It's time to get that four-wheeler out there in the dirt, and we got a brand new Can-Am Outlander up for grabs. All thanks to Oklahoma Power Sports and Muskogee Power Sports. You got to listen to that four-wheeler to rev its engine. When you hear that, you'll be calling number 9. You get a KVOO prize pack, and that'll put you in the running for that four-wheeler. Bonus entries. 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They're right off Peak Boulevard in Muskogee for Muskogee Power Sports.
1: 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We're shining the spotlight on the hard-working young men and women of Oklahoma who are keeping our agricultural traditions alive.
2: Today, the spotlight is on Sailor and Dalton from Porter FFA. Sailor is a sophomore showing horses and goats, while Dalton is a junior showing goats at the fair. And these two have been part of 4-H and FFA for 11 years. Sailor has been a world champion and reserve world champion in several horse judging events, and she recently took grand champion doe at the Wagner County Fall Fair. She hopes to become a vet tech after graduation. Dalton has earned grand and reserve grand champion honors with his weather goats while also working on the family farm, helping other local farmers and studying electrical technology at ICTC. But their greatest accomplishment is helping others. Both Sailor and Dalton regularly encourage younger showmen, with Dalton even volunteering his time to help them clip, fit, and properly care for their animals. We're proud to spotlight Sailor and Dalton from Porter FFA at the Tulsa State Fair.
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14: Always quiet across the area tonight. We're looking for a cool night with morning lows right around 60. And for a Friday sunshine, look for an afternoon high right around 90. Again, light south winds and an ozone alert in effect. On into our Friday night for high school games. Temperatures will be falling from the 80s down into the 70s. Feeling a little summer, but not bad. It will feel like summer on Saturday and Sunday with highs around 90 or 90. 91, light south winds. Rain doesn't show up until late Tuesday or Wednesday. From News on 6, I'm meteorologist Travis Meyer.
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That's my favorite Garth song. There's Rodeo with Big Country, 99.5 KBOO. I'm Johnny. Hope Thursday's going all right. Here's Kentucky Headhunters for y'all.

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0: Charlie Rich, Big Country, 99.5 KBOO. Now, coming up this month, Thursday, October 22nd, Winona is going to be performing at River Spirit Casino Resort there at the Cove. And Tanner's got your shot to win tickets tomorrow afternoon around 3:15. 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

Clay Walker, Big Country 99.5 KVOO. It's Johnny, I'm with you. Now, this fella, Craig Morgan's got a brand new album coming out. Look for it November 6th. It's called My Country. Can't wait to listen to it. That's what I love about Sunday. Here he is, Big Country 99.5 KVOO.

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There's Brooks and Dunn in Big Country, 99.5 KBOO. Hey, it's Johnny. What's on Trav's radar? That's on the way at 9 o'clock, and he's got one from Susan Ray. Keep listening to find out which one he's playing.

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2: Hey, my pick for today is L.A. International Airport. You might remember that, but we have to go back to 1971. It's done by Susan Ray and made it up to number 9 on the country charts. And interestingly enough, it was number 1 in New Zealand and number 2 in Australia, but only number 9 here in Tulsa. And that's what's on my radar right here on Big Country 99.5.

I'm News on 6 Chief Meteorologist Travis Meyer, and that was What's on Trav's Radar. I'll have a new song for you tomorrow morning at 9 a.m. on Big Country 99.5.

Juice Newton in Big Country, 99.5 KBOO. It's Johnny in with you. And Kenny Chesney's got a busy 2027 lined up. He's kicking off a 19-city stadium tour launching in April. He's going to have Eric Church with him, Sheryl Crow, Old Dominion. Boy, I don't want to miss out on that. I don't see any Oklahoma dates yet, but I'll keep you informed.

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And every day around 918, we're playing one of the famous voices of Oklahoma. 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

0: Oklahoma's own Joe Diffie, Big Country, 99.5 KVOO. 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
8: Always quiet across the area tonight. We're looking for a cool night with morning lows right around 60. And for a Friday sunshine, look for an afternoon high right around 90. Again, light south winds and an ozone alert in effect. On into our Friday night for high school games. Temperatures will be falling from the 80s down into the 70s. Feeling a little summer, but not bad. It will feel like summer on Saturday and Sunday with highs around 90 or 91, light south winds. Rain doesn't show up until late Tuesday or Wednesday. For News on 6, I'm meteorologist Travis Meyer.
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Stars, Keith Whitley of Big Country, 99.5 KVOO. It's Johnny in with you. And Reba's opening up her personal fashion vault. This is the Reba Collection Benefit Auction. It's happening October 23rd at the Musicians Hall of Fame and Museum in Nashville. 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The greatest.

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0: John Michael Montgomery of Big Country, 99.5 KVOO. It's Johnny in with you. Hope your Thursday's going all right. Here's some Don Williams.
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He wakes up early Sunday morning. He's got all your gospel favorites, requests, and dedications with the Sunday Morning Gospel Show. It kicks off at 7 a.m. Here's Joe Nichols, Broken Heartsville on Big Country, 99.5 KVOO.

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6: Tonight I got one from Merle Haggard's 1970 album honoring Western Swing pioneer Bob Wills. The album is a tribute to the best damn fiddle player in the world, or my salute to Bob Wills. This is Kareem Karina. It's one of my favorites off there, too. 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

0: Alan Jackson, Big Country, 99.5 KVOO. I'm Johnny. I just saw that today is National Cowboy Boot Day, and I forgot to wear mine. I'll have to wear them tomorrow. Here's Ricky Van Shelton. It's Back Roads on KVOO.
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There's Johnny Lee, Big Country, 99.5 KVOO, looking for love. Now, if you're looking for a Can-Am Outlander 4-wheeler, we got the hookup. We're giving one away thanks to Oklahoma Power Sports and Muskogee Power Sports. He's got to listen to that 4-wheeler to rev its engine. You hear that, you be calling number 9, you're going to get a KVOO prize pack, and that'll put you in the running for that 4-wheeler. Keep listening. Good luck to you.

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1: Born on this day in 1882 in Knoxville, Tennessee, was Haywire Mack. He's an American singer and poet best known for his song Big Rock Candy Mountain, which was featured in the movie Oh Brother, Where Art Thou? The song reached number one on Billboard's Hillbilly Hits chart in 1939. Born today in 1932 was Nashville-based American record producer and pedal steel guitar player Pete Drake. He was one of the most sought-after backup musicians of the 1960s. Drake played with Dolly Parton, Lynn Anderson, Charlie Rich, Bob Dylan, and more. 1957, Jerry Lee Lewis records Great Balls of Fire at the Sun Recording Studio on Union Avenue in Memphis, Tennessee. 1960, Buck Owens made his Grand Ole Opry debut in Nashville's Ryman Auditorium. 1969, Sonny James was number one on the country charts with his version of Since I Met You Baby. 1995, Tim McGraw was number one on the country charts with I Like It, I Love It. That was the first single from the album All I Want. And the song was McGraw's ninth single overall and his third number one hit. 2011, Rascal Flatts were inducted into the Grand Ole Opry by American country singer Lil Jimmy Dickens. And in 2017, Sam Hunt was number one on the country singles charts with Body Like a Back Road. That song was the longest running number one since Leroy Van Dyke's Walk On By 55 years earlier. I'm Johnny with your Big Country 99.5 KVOO Country Music Minute.
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0: Big Country, 99.5 KVOO. Now, Travis Tritt tickets. Hoot Owl's got a pair tomorrow morning. If you didn't know, Travis is going to be at River Spirit Casino Resort at the Cove October 16th. And when you win those tickets from the Hoot Owl, he'll qualify you for the Party Cove Pass, which is an overnight hotel stay and dinner at River Spirit Casino Resort. It's all happening tomorrow morning around 7:15 with the old Hoot Owl.
1: 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We're shining the spotlight on the hardworking young men and women of Oklahoma who are keeping our agricultural traditions alive.
2: Today, the spotlight is on Sailor and Dalton from Porter FFA. Sailor is a sophomore showing horses and goats, while Dalton is a junior showing goats at the fair. And these two have been part of 4-H and FFA for 11 years. Sailor has been a world champion and reserve world champion in several horse judging events, and she recently took grand champion doe at the Wagner County Fall Fair. She hopes to become a vet tech after graduation. Dalton has earned grand and reserve grand champion honors with his weather goats while also working on the family farm, helping other local farmers and studying electrical technology at ICTC. But their greatest accomplishment is helping others. Both Sailor and Dalton regularly encourage younger showmen, with Dalton even volunteering his time to help them clip, fit, and properly care for their animals. We're proud to spotlight Sailor and Dalton from Porter FFA at the Tulsa State Fair.
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Now, Winona's going to be at River Spirit Casino Resort October 22nd, and Tanner's got your shot to win tickets tomorrow afternoon. He'll be giving away a pair around 3:15 tomorrow, so listen in, try and win those. Here's Brooks and Dunn. You're going to miss me. It's KVOO.

0: If you're raised in Oklahoma, it's no matter how far you get to get in this life, you don't forget where you come from.
1: 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I gotta talk to the girl just one more time.
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0: Oklahoma's own Garth Brooks, Big Country, 99.5 KBOO. It's Johnny, Sooner State Sundown on the way at 11 o'clock. And I'm going to take you way back to what was number one in 1939. Listening to find out which one that is.
1: If you told me that you love me, I would feel so proud. If you let me hold you, honey.

women of country, Loretta Lynn, Dolly Parton, Tanya Tucker, Shania Twain. 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
1: Born today in 1882 in Knoxville, Tennessee, was Haywire Mack, also known as Harry McClintock. He's an American singer and poet, and he's best known for this song. This was on the movie soundtrack for Old Brother, Where Art Thou? And it was number one in 1939. This is Big Rock Candy Mountain.
2: One evening as the sun went down and the jungle fire was burning, down the track came a hobo hiking, and he said,

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Lori Morgan, Big Country, 99.5 KVOO. Hey, it's Johnny. I just saw that today is National Fluffernutter Day, and you're asking, what's a fluffernutter? Well, it's a sandwich that dates back to World War I, basically marshmallow and peanut butter put together. So give it a shot. Here's John Anderson swinging on KVOO.

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George Strait, Big Country, 99.5 KBOO. Hey, it's Johnny. Now, I've been collecting comic books since I was a little kid, so this is pretty amazing to me. A copy of Captain America Comics number 1 recently sold. It spent 80 years in a cardboard box, and now it's sold for over $700,000. I wish I had one that was worth that much. There's Leanne Womack, Little Past Little Rock on KBOO.

0: Junior, Big Country, 99.5 KVOO. 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

Shenandoah, Big Country, 99.5 KVOO. They're going to be here coming up December 4th with Tracy Byrd performing at Hard Rock Live at Hard Rock Hotel and Casino, Tulsa. 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

That's one thing I've never had is watermelon wine. I got to find that somewhere and check it out. There's Tracy Byrd, Watermelon Crawl, Big Country, 99.5 KVOO. I'm Johnny. Thanks for spending your Thursday night with me. Hope it went all right. I'll see y'all back here tomorrow night at 7 p.m. I'll leave you with one of my favorite Ronnie Millsap songs. Sing along if you know the words. Here's Prisoner of the Highway on KVOO.

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0: 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We're shining the spotlight on the hardworking young men and women of Oklahoma who are keeping our agricultural traditions alive.
1: Meet Suede Burkett from LaFleur 4-H. Suede is a kindergarten student who's already making a name for himself in the show ring. At the Tulsa State Fair, he'll be showing his miniature Hereford steer in the pre-junior show, along with rabbits in the youth rabbit show. And Suede is coming in with some serious momentum. He just won junior reserve champion miniature Hereford steer at the Oklahoma State Fair in Oklahoma City. Be sure to cheer on Suede and his animals from LaFleur 4-H at the Tulsa State Fair.
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1: On a warm summer's evening, on a train bound for nowhere, I met up with a gambler. We were both too tired to sleep, so we took turns of staring out the window at the darkness till boredom overtook us. And he began to speak. He said, "Son, I've made a life

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It was a lonely night in Augusta. She was sitting at the end of the bar when I saw her.

0: 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We're shining the spotlight on the hardworking young men and women of Oklahoma who are keeping our agricultural traditions alive.
1: Meet Suede Burkett from LaFleur 4-H. Suede is a kindergarten student who's already making a name for himself in the show ring. At the Tulsa State Fair, he'll be showing his miniature Hereford steer in the pre-junior show, along with rabbits in the youth rabbit show. And Suede is coming in with some serious momentum. He just won junior reserve champion miniature Hereford steer at the Oklahoma State Fair in Oklahoma City. Be sure to cheer on Suede and his animals from LaFleur 4-H at the Tulsa State Fair.
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1: Meet Suede Burkett from LaFleur 4-H. Suede is a kindergarten student who's already making a name for himself in the show ring. At the Tulsa State Fair, he'll be showing his miniature Hereford steer in the pre-junior show, along with rabbits in the youth rabbit show. And Suede is coming in with some serious momentum. He just won junior reserve champion miniature Hereford steer at the Oklahoma State Fair in Oklahoma City. Be sure to cheer on Suede and his animals from LaFleur 4-H at the Tulsa State Fair.
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0: time zone am I on? What country am I in?
1: It doesn't matter. It's 5 o'clock somewhere.
0: It's always on 5 in Margaritaville, come to think of it.
1: Yeah, I heard that.
0: You've been there, haven't you?
1: Yes, sir.
0: I've seen your boat there.
1: I've been to Margaritaville a few times.
0: All right. Well, that's good.
1: Stumble my way back.
0: Okay. Well, we just want to make sure you can keep it between the navigational beacons.
1: Between the buoys. I got it.
0: All right. Well, it's 5 o'clock. Let's go somewhere.
1: I'm ready. Crank it up.
0: Let's get out of here.
1: I'm gone.

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1: Tulsa time is 6 o'clock. 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
2: Hey, good morning, friends. Happy Friday to you. The Who Dow. Always have that campfire brain coffee brewed up for you. Hope you're going to stop around for a cup or two. And another beautiful day the Lord has made for us. And always look forward to kicking things off here in mornings with a good old song of faith and inspiration, a good old gospel song. Of course, this is Bluegrass Friday. I'm going to feature this song here with Dan Timinski. Now, you may recognize his voice because he's the voice on the Oh Brother, Where Art Thou album for the Man of Constant Sorrow. He's the lead singer on that. But he's got his own group here, Dan Timinski, and his bluegrass group here. Let's just praise the Lord. Amen.

was today's Song of Faith, presented by Stuart Martin Kubota. 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

0: The Who Dow Big Country 99.5 KVOO. Oh, you're ready for the weekend coming up here. 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
3: An ozone alert is in effect today. Ozone levels in the afternoon and evening could climb to an unhealthy level. Limiting vehicle usage later today can help keep ozone levels lower. Highs today will make it up to about 90 with light winds, and much the same tomorrow through the weekend, but changes coming late next week. From the Bob Mills Weather Center, I'm News on 6 Meteorologist.
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13: Pretty nice drive so far this morning. Eastbound on 412, looking good from Sand Springs to downtown Tulsa. Westbound on the BA from the Creek Turnpike to Utica. Expect 20 minutes there. I'm Randy Fuller with Oklahoma's Own Traffic.
12: We'll be your road trip companion. 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

Lots of blue, clear sky around Green Country this weekend. Some beautiful weather to wrap up the Tulsa State Fair this weekend. Of course, goes through Sunday. Neil McCoy is going to be in concert tomorrow night at 8 o'clock. And that concert, of course, is free with your admission to the Tulsa State Fair. 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

Yeah, friends, looking forward to Tanya Tucker in concert Wednesday night, November the 11th, inside Hard Rock Live at Hard Rock Hotel and Casino. 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
11: If you're heading out and doing some fishing this week, over at Keystone, the water's cooled down to 74 degrees and is a little murky, with the lake about 2 feet below normal but holding steady. A largemouth bass bite is looking good with crankbaits, spinnerbaits, jigs, and plastics working around brush, docks, and the main lake. Blue catfish are good, too, on cut bait, live bait, and live shad below the dam and around the main lake, while crappie are fair on jigs and minnows. Down on the lower Illinois River, the water's clear and sitting at 74 degrees, but the trout bite is a little slow right now. Warmer water and very low oxygen levels are making things tough, and there hasn't been a trout stocking since June. If you're still heading that way, caddis flies, midges, nymphs, power bait, and worms are your best bets around the dam, shallows, and shorelines. That's your fishing hole forecast this week on KVOO.
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Chili tomorrow night, not the temperature, but chili supper. Yeah, the Wagner County Cattlemen's Association annual chili supper tomorrow evening at 5 o'clock. It's going to be at the First Assembly Church in Coweta, just off Highway 51. Delicious chili and all the fixings. And they're going to have a dessert auction and a raffle and so much more. And all the proceeds, friends, benefit the Wagner County Cattlemen's Association Scholarship Fund and the Wagner County Junior Livestock Shows. Yeah, the Wagner County Cattlemen's Association Chili Supper tomorrow night. Hope to see you.

0: our Oklahoma zone, Toby Keith on Big Country 99.5 KVOO. How you doing already on this Friday morning with the Who Dow, getting the kids to school? God, do we have fall break coming up next week? Yeah, I think we got fall break just around the corner. So, yeah, the kids will be needing some attention to figure out what to do with them. Hey, we've got you another chance to win coming up here at 7:15. Another chance to win a pair of tickets to see Travis Tritton concert coming up inside the Cove at River Spirit Casino Resort next Friday, the 16th. Yeah, and also as a ticket winner, you'll be eligible for your chance to win the Party Cove Pass, including overnight hotel stay and dinner. The Who Dow has your chance to win coming up here at 7:15.
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3: An ozone alert is in effect today. Ozone levels in the afternoon and evening could climb to an unhealthy level. Limiting vehicle usage later today can help keep ozone levels lower. Highs today will make it up to about 90 with light winds and much the same tomorrow through the weekend, but changes coming late next week. From the Bob Mills Weather Center, I'm News on 6 Meteorologist Station 8.
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3: Pretty nice drive so far this morning. Eastbound on 412, looking good from Sand Springs to downtown Tulsa. Westbound on the BA from the Creek Turnpike to Utica. Expect 20 minutes there. I'm Randy Fuller with Oklahoma's Own Traffic.
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0: KVOO Big Country 99.5. As always, you got a hoodow inside your radio and love giving you more chances to win. And we're doing that right now here this morning. I'm going to be giving away a pair of tickets to see Travis Tritt in concert a couple Fridays from now on Friday, October the 16th, inside the Cove at River Spirit Casino Resort. If you're the first caller at 918-879-9999, as always, we'll grab the hoodow's country music trivia prize wheel.
1: Oh, man, look at that prize wheel, Bill.
2: Yeah, Harry, it's a great prize wheel.
0: Sorry about that. I just get excited about the prize wheel. Yeah, get you that country music trivia question, get the correct answer, and you're going to get a pair of tickets to see Travis Tritt in concert. Yeah, Friday night, October the 16th, inside the Cove at River Spirit Casino Resort. And as a ticket winner, you'll be eligible for your chance to win the Party Cove Pass, including overnight hotel stay and dinner. A pair of tickets to see Travis Tritt in concert, 918-879-9999.
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4: Meet Suede Burkett from LaFleur 4-H. Suede is a kindergarten student who's already making a name for himself in the show ring. At the Tulsa State Fair, he'll be showing his miniature Hereford steer in the pre-junior show, along with rabbits in the youth rabbit show. And Suede is coming in with some serious momentum. He just won junior reserve champion miniature Hereford steer at the Oklahoma State Fair in Oklahoma City. Be sure to cheer on Suede and his animals from LaFleur 4-H at the Tulsa State Fair.
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5: An ozone alert is in effect today. Ozone levels in the afternoon and evening could climb to an unhealthy level. Limiting vehicle usage later today can help keep ozone levels lower. Highs today will make it up to about 90 with light winds and much the same tomorrow through the weekend, but changes coming late next week. From the Bob Mills Weather Center, I'm News on 6 Meteorologist Station 8.
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6: Big Country traffic.
7: Traffic is slowing down as usual, northbound 75 and 121st, straight into the ongoing road work at 96th and Jenks. Southbound on 169, it's all good from Owosso to 244. I'm Randy Fuller with Oklahoma Zone Traffic.
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0: Hi there. 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Who is this?
1: This is Bill Pate.
0: Well, Bill, how in the world are you doing, brother?
1: I want to go to that concert.
0: Well, yeah, I bet you do. Travis Tritton concert. You ready to spin the Hoot Owls Country Music Trivia Prize? We'll get you that country music trivia question. Get that correct answer, and you go to the Travis Tritton concert, Bill.
1: Okay, let's do this.
0: All right, let's give her a spin. All right, Bill, this landed on a country song. Well, let's see. Which George Strait song from 1995 begins with, it started way back in third grade? Is it Write This Down, Check Yes or No, The Love Bug, or Summertime Blues?
1: I believe Check Yes or No.
0: You are absolutely correct. You're going to Travis Tritton concert next Friday night inside the Cove at River Spirit Casino Resort. Who are you going to be taking, Bill?
1: Tracy Wheeler.
0: All right. It'll be a fun night. Great concert. And since this is the last pair of tickets we're giving away, Bill, we'll put your name in the hopper with all the other winners. And one of you will win the Party Cove Pass, including overnight hotel stay and dinner. Well, Bill, who is the only radio station to give you a pair of tickets to go see Travis Tritt next Friday night inside the Cove at River Spirit Casino Resort?
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0: Another beautiful fall morning around Green Country on KVOO Big Country 99.5. The Who Down, keep it here this afternoon. Our buddy Tanner is going to give you another chance to win at 3:15 today. 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

0: That's a great movie with Clint Eastwood, Every Which Way But Loose. The title song there from Eddie Rabbit on KVOO. 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
2: An ozone alert is in effect today. Ozone levels in the afternoon and evening could climb to an unhealthy level. Limiting vehicle usage later today can help keep ozone levels lower. Highs today will make it up to about 90 with light winds and much the same tomorrow through the weekend, but changes coming late next week. From the Bob Mills Weather Center, I'm News on 6 Meteorologist Station 8.
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7: Big Country traffic.
8: Northbound 75 at the ongoing road work at 96. Unfortunately, it's jam-packed there right now. Stop-and-go conditions about 10 minutes leading in. Westbound on the Creek Turnpike, you have a delay at 129th. I'm Randy Fuller with Oklahoma's Own Traffic.
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0: And congratulations to Bill Pape from Tulsa. He won our last pair of tickets we're giving away to go see Travis Tritt in concert next Friday night inside the Cove at River Spirit Casino Resort. 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
3: An ozone alert is in effect today. Ozone levels in the afternoon and evening could climb to an unhealthy level. Limiting vehicle usage later today can help keep ozone levels lower. Highs today will make it up to about 90 with light winds, and much the same tomorrow through the weekend, but changes coming late next week. From the Bob Mills Weather Center, I'm News on 6 Meteorologist.
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2: Big Country traffic.
3: Tulsa Metro traffic flow looking much better, especially on northbound 75 and 96, where it's lightened up considerably. Headed westbound on the BA from I-44 into the IDL downtown. Free clear, about 10 minutes there. I'm Randy Fuller with Oklahoma's own traffic.

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0: You're tuned to KVOO Big Country 99.5. Welcome to your Friday with the Who Down for us gospel music lovers, Bill and Joanne Sharper. Going to be having another Owosso Gospel Opry tomorrow night at Friendship Baptist Church. 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The Owosso Gospel Opry tomorrow night in Owosso at Friendship Baptist Church, 5:30. All the details for you on the Owosso Gospel Opry Facebook page.
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0: Hey, what you gonna be doing this weekend, huh? 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

Congratulations to Mark Butler from Bixby. He was the ninth caller when he heard the four-wheeler rev up its engine here just a little bit earlier, and now he's in the running to win that Can-Am Outlander four-wheeler. He also got himself a KVOO prize pack from our friends at Oklahoma Power Sports and Muskogee Power Sports. Now, keep it here during your workday. You're going to listen for that sounder during the workday, that four-wheel rev up its engine, and with KC, and this afternoon with Tanner for your chance to enter to win the Oklahoma Off-Road Giveaway.

0: Good morning. Happy Friday to you, Big Country. 99.5 KVOO with the Who Now and Dewey's Western Heritage Weekend today and tomorrow. 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And then along with a Longhorn Cattle Drive. 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
2: An ozone alert is in effect today. Ozone levels in the afternoon and evening could climb to an unhealthy level. Limiting vehicle usage later today can help keep ozone levels lower. Highs today will make it up to about 90 with light winds, and much the same tomorrow through the weekend, but changes coming late next week. From the Bob Mills Weather Center, I'm News on 6 Meteorologist Station 8.
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5: Looking good heading out of Owosso, southbound 169 from 76th Street North to 244, about 15 minutes. It's a 20-minute trip right now northbound on 75 from Glenpool to I-44. I'm Randy Fuller with Oklahoma Zone Traffic.
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2: And my radar today is a song going back to 1950 by Lester Flatt and Earl Scruggs, which was known at that time as the Foggy Mountain Boys. It was originally released, and that was called Foggy Mountain Breakdown. Now, it won a Grammy in 1969, then they re-recorded it and won another Grammy in 2002. And it was also used in the movie Bonnie and Clyde in 1967. That's what's on my radar right here on Big Country 99.5.

I'm News on 6 Chief Meteorologist Travis Meyer, and that was What's on Trav's Radar. Hear it again at 1 o'clock this afternoon and 9 o'clock this evening on Big Country 99.5.

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0: Country 99.5, the Hoodow in the mornings, and always looking out for places for you to eat breakfast around Green Country. And how about Mom's Diner in Owosso? And Darby, what do we have as a special today?
1: We have the half ham steak with two eggs with hash browns and biscuit gravy or toast. We have our regular 1, 2, or 3 egg breakfast that comes with sausage or bacon, hash browns, biscuit gravy or toast. And don't forget about the chicken fried steak.
0: I bet you do a pretty great job with the chicken fried steak there at Mom's Diner, don't you?
1: Oh, you have no idea. 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
0: That's a good 15 pounds. 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

0: 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And if you'd like to call them before you head that way, 918-553-6565. And Darby, where exactly are you located there, Pumpkin?
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0: Great place for breakfast. Mom's Diner. 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
3: 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Suede is a kindergarten student who's already making a name for himself in the show ring. At the Tulsa State Fair, he'll be showing his miniature Hereford steer in the pre-junior show, along with rabbits in the youth rabbit show. And Suede is coming in with some serious momentum. He just won junior reserve champion miniature Hereford steer at the Oklahoma State Fair in Oklahoma City. Be sure to cheer on Suede and his animals from LaFleur 4-H at the Tulsa State Fair.
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KVOO, the people, the history, and the music on Big Country 99.5. The Who Dow, the Wagner County Cattlemen's Association annual chili supper tomorrow night at 5 o'clock at First Assembly Church in Coweta. They're off Highway 51. Delicious chili and all the fixins. They're going to have a dessert auction and some raffles. And a lot of stuff going on there, and the proceeds benefit the Wagner County Cattlemen's Association Scholarship Fund and the Wagner County Junior Livestock Show. So, yeah, the Wagner County Cattlemen's Association Chili Supper tomorrow night at First Assembly Church in Coweta.

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1: Clap your hands. Well, life on the farm is kind of laid back. Ain't much an old country boy like me can't hack. It's early to rise, early in a sack. I thank God I'm a country boy. Well, a simple kind of life never did me no harm. Raising me a family and working on the farm. Days are all fixed.

KVOO. We call it KVOO land here on Big Country 99.5. So proud to be saying those wonderful call letters.

Here's KVOO, the voice of Oklahoma. Well, the Tulsa State Fair this weekend, going to have more beautiful weather to wrap up the Tulsa State Fair. And don't forget, a free concert tomorrow night with your gate admission. Neil McCoy will be in concert tomorrow night there at the fair. And like I said, that's a free concert with your gate admission. All kinds of other things going on. 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

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Big Country weather from News on 6. Chief Meteorologist Travis Meyer and the News on 6. Oklahoma weather experts. An ozone alert today we need to be aware of. High this afternoon around 90. Clear in 89 tomorrow. Sunday's high about 91 and 91 on Monday.

0: KVOO, Big Country, 99.5, The Who. Now I'm going to make room for our buddy KC to take you through your Friday workday. 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

Big Country 99.5. I'm KC. Thanks to the Hoot Owl. He wasn't out this morning, of course, buying people breakfast. That'll happen in a few weeks, right before Halloween on October 30th. It's always the last Friday of the month. He goes out and finds some great diner to rise and dine with KVO listeners, and he buys people breakfast, too. So be ready for that in a few weeks. Here's Joe Diffie, New Way, KVOO.

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KBOO, Big Country 99.5. I'm KC. Looking at my email from Travis Meyer, and he said, it's titled, Hello, Summer Feeling Friday. Yeah, it's going to remain feeling like summer through Tuesday of next week. And then we have a cold front coming through, and hopefully some rain with that, too. That'd be nice. Jerry Reed on the way with some Smokey and the Bandit, Eastbound and Down, right after Jody Messina. Here's a lesson in leaving on KBOO. Somebody.

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KBLO, Big Country 99.5. This is KC, and tonight is the night, yes, Extreme Fight Night. 413 River Spirit Casino Resort. It's going to be an amazing, it's an amazing fight card. Seriously, I'm a little biased because I am the ring announcer, but it's going to be a long day for KC's voice tonight. But I hope you're coming. Seriously, this fight card, it's the who's who of kickboxing, MMA, martial arts, and bare knuckle boxing. That fight's going to be incredible. Trenton Chandler and Scott Kearns. Cody McLeod, the knockout artist, he's fighting. Tater McSpadden, the most exciting fighter in

0: state of Oklahoma. Ryan Hoover and Shaheen Santana in the main event tonight. It's going to be unbelievable. So if you don't have your tickets, just go to riverspiritstulsa.com and get them. And I'll see you there. There are a few seats left. Go grab them. Clint Black, Roseanne Cash, Brad Paisley on the way, and we'll check the weather forecast next.
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16: An ozone alert is in effect today. Ozone levels in the afternoon and evening could climb to an unhealthy level. Limiting vehicle usage later today can help keep ozone levels lower. Highs today will make it up to about 90 with light winds and much the same tomorrow through the weekend, but changes coming late next week. From the Bob Mills Weather Center, I'm News on 6 Meteorologist Station 8.
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I'm KC. 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

0: Brad Paisley, KBOL, Big Country 99.5. I'm KC. Not sure if you saw what happened at the BOK Center last night. It's made worldwide news. But the rock band Journey was playing last night, and the drummer, Dean Castronova, after only two songs, he collapsed and had to be rushed to the hospital for a medical emergency. And their drum tech, who's been their drum tech for years, had jumped on the kit and played the rest of the concert. They said that he's going to be okay, and there's no major updates. But, yeah, it's all over TMZ and USA Today. Scary moment there at the BOK Center last night. Toby Keith, Terry Clark, and Mr. Garth Brooks on the way, too.
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Toby Keith on KVOO, the voice of Oklahoma. 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There's Terry Clark, KVOO. Yeah.

0: If you're raised in Oklahoma, you were raised on the cowboy code of, if it's not yours, don't take it. 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
1: 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I'm

0: Big Country 99.5. This is another Voice of Oklahoma, Garth, who's going to be playing 2 weeks from tonight at the BOK Center. And there's a video we just put up on our Facebook page. You got to go check it out because Garth, we talked to Garth about several different things. And one of the things that we'd asked him was, what's it like coming back to Tulsa and playing shows in Tulsa? And he talks about the old Driller Stadium show and a bunch more. So go check it out on our Facebook page. This is Big Country 99.5. Here's David Allen Coe on KVOO.
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I wrote him back a letter and I told him it was not the perfect country and western song because he hadn't said anything at all about mama or trains or trucks or prison or getting drunk. Well, he sat down and wrote another verse to the song and he sent it to me, and after reading it, I realized that my friend had written the perfect country and western song, and I felt obliged to include it on this album. The last verse goes like this here. Well, I was drunk the day my mom got out of prison.

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Honest George and KVOO. I'm KC, and you know, this is the home of Straight at 8. Every morning at 8 a.m. and at night at 8 p.m., we play back-to-back George Strait songs. This morning, the Hoot Owl played Wrapped. I hadn't heard that one in a long time. Plus, he played Across My Heart. And tonight, you can hear back-to-back George Strait songs, maybe a song you haven't heard in a minute. And George with Johnny at 8 p.m. Here's Mark Chestnut, KVOO Big Country 99.5. I left

to the Oklahoma cattle haulers, feed truck drivers, and ag workers keeping rural America running. Thank you. 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

Well, with today, you got three more days of awesome at the Tulsa State Fair. This is KC on KVOO. And I hope you're going tomorrow night because, you know, Neil McCoy is playing on the Oklahoma stage. Tanner and Travis Meyer will be out there introducing Neil on stage. Here's John Anderson, KVOO, Big Country 99.5.

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This afternoon, you have one more chance to win some free tickets. Go see Wynonna Judd at River Spirit Casino Resort. She's going to be there on the 22nd. And you can get qualified for the Party Cove Pass, which is overnight hotel stay and dinner on us as well. 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Here's I Saw the Light, KBOO.

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1: 1950 today, Hank Snow was number one on the country music singles charts with I'm Moving On. That was the first of seven number one country hits for Snow. Born in 1951 as American singer, songwriter, and music publisher Kai Fleming. She's best known for writing a series of hit songs in the 80s and working with artists such as Ronnie Millsap and Barbara Mandrell. Some of Fleming's most successful songs include I Was Country When Country Wasn't Cool, Sleeping Single in a Double Bed, and Smoky Mountain Rain. 1955, Johnny Cash played the first night of a week-long tour appearing with Elvis Presley, Floyd Kramer, Jimmy Newman, and Porter Wagner. 1973, Elvis and Priscilla Presley were granted a divorce after 6.5 years of marriage. 1982, Willie Nelson was number one on the country album chart with Always On My Mind, which became Billboard's number one country album of the year. 1995, Alan Jackson released Tall, Tall Trees, his 12th number one on the Billboard Hot Country Singles and Tracks charts. The song was co-written by George Jones and Roger Miller, and both of those singers have their own versions. And in 2023, Buck Trent, the country music instrumentalist who invented the electric banjo, passed away at the age of 85. He was a member of Bill Monroe's Bluegrass Boys from 1960 to 61 and Porter Wagner's Wagon Masters from 62 to 73. He also played on Dolly Parton's I Will Always Love You and Jolene. I'm Johnny with your Big Country 99.5 KVOO Country Music Minute.
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7: An ozone alert in effect for the metro area today. Otherwise, just another sunny, warm day with a light south wind. High near 90 overnight tonight, down around 65 for an overnight low. South breeze for Saturday, a high back near 90. From the Bob Mills Weather Center, from the News on 6, this is meteorologist Aaron Reed.
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This is KVLO, Big Country 99.5. And did you see the picture yesterday we put up on Facebook? You know, every Thursday, we have a Throwback Thursday picture. And it was from the Tulsa State Fair 26 years ago, 2000, up on the stage, the Kiss the Boat contest. You may remember that. Go check out the pic up on our Facebook page. Here's Ronnie Millsap, KVLO, Big Country 99.5. Happy Friday. Well,

0: This is KBLO. It's Trace Atkins, Mid Country 99.5. I'm KC. I've got Tracy Lawrence and Sammy Kershaw and Willie and Waylon. What would a Friday be without Willie and Waylon? But it's also the last few days of the Tulsa State Fair. And, you know, we want to celebrate our friends in FFA and 4-H.
1: 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We're shining the spotlight on the hardworking young men and women of Oklahoma who are keeping our agricultural traditions alive.
2: Meet Suede Burkett from LaFleur 4-H. Suede is a kindergarten student who's already making a name for himself in the show ring. At the Tulsa State Fair, he'll be showing his miniature Hereford steer in the pre-junior show, along with rabbits in the youth rabbit show. And Suede is coming in with some serious momentum. He just won Junior Reserve Champion Miniature Hereford Steer at the Oklahoma State Fair in Oklahoma City. Be sure to cheer on Suede and his animals from LaFleur 4-H at the Tulsa State Fair.
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Sammy Kershaw on KVLO. I'm KC. And, of course, the Tulsa State Fair is going on this weekend. There are other things happening around Green Country, like Paws and Pumpkins up in Claremore. More than a dozen local shelters are coming together to find forever homes for dogs and cats. And if you can't adopt, it's okay. Bring your own pet and your kids. There's bounce houses and vase painting and pumpkin painting and all that stuff at the Claremore Expo Center tomorrow from 10 to 2. 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

0: It's Willie and Waylon at KBOO, Big Country 99.5. This is KC. If you're a Chicago Bears fan like myself, you know, it's been a tough morning. Legendary coach, legendary tight end for the Cowboys, and scored a touchdown in the Super Bowl. What Super Bowl was that? Six, I believe. Mike Ditka, Coach Ditka, the coach, passed away this morning at the age of 86. Very sad. He's had health problems for years, several heart attacks and strokes and things like that. But I bet the Bears do some sort of tribute this Sunday when we play the Packers. Here's Colin Ray, KBOO. 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
1: Tulsa time is 12 o'clock. Stuart Martin Kubota brings you our national anthem. As America celebrates 250 years of freedom, sacrifice, and the spirit that built this country, we pause to honor the red, white, and blue. On

Tracy Byrd, KVLO, Big Country 99.5. Right before Tracy, of course, the national anthem, like I do every day at noon. And I played our local boys, Ricochet, with their version of our Star Spangled Banner. Johnny Cash, Billy Ray, John Michael Montgomery on the way. Here's Randy Travis, KVLO.

Dominic Montgomery on KBOO Big Country 99.5. This is KC, and I've got one final four-pack of tickets to Oktoberfest. Lederhosen not included. 918-879-9999. If you're the ninth caller, I'm giving you four tickets to go to Oktoberfest. Zico Oktoberfest, I've said this before, I'm going to say it again, ranked number one in the country by USA Today 3 years in a row. It's the 22nd through the 25th at River West Festival Park. Of course, be caller nine. 918-879-9999. And you're going to be going there and chicken dancing on me and KBOO. Good luck.

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0: 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This is Billy Ray. This is KC. Hi, who's this?
1: Hi, my name is Callie.
0: Hi, Callie. It's KC. Where are you calling from, Callie? What town do you live in?
1: Inola.
0: And Inola. Well, Callie and Inola, happy Friday. You're calling number 9.
1: Yay!
0: Woohoo! When was the last time you went to Oktoberfest, Callie?
1: I went last year, and I had such a blast.
0: It's amazing, right? So, did you chicken dance?
1: I danced on some tables. Had a grand old time.
0: Awesome. That's fantastic. Well, I hope to see you dancing on tables again, doing the chicken dance and everything on October 22nd through the 25th. It's Oktoberfest, the best in the country at River West Festival Park. Congratulations, Callie. Hold on. I'll get your info, okay?
1: Okay.
0: Thank you, and thanks for listening to KVOO. I hope you have a great weekend.
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7: An ozone alert in effect for the metro area today. Otherwise, just another sunny, warm day with a light south wind. A high near 90 overnight tonight, down around 65 for an overnight low. South breeze for Saturday, a high back near 90. From the Bob Mills Weather Center, from the News on 6, this is meteorologist Aaron Reed.
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KOO, Big Country 99.5. I'm KC. Should be a good, fun weekend for football, depending on who you're rooting for. Oklahoma State has the early game tomorrow, 11 a.m. at Boone Pickens in Stillwater. UCF coming to Stillwater to battle the Cowboys. OU, we know that it's the Red River rivalry tomorrow, 2:30 in Dallas. Cotton Bowl playing number one Texas. That should be something. TU at Navy on the road in Maryland. And you can hear that game, of course, right here. Your home for Golden Hurricane football, KVOO. Here are the Chicks.

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0: KBOO, Big Country 99.5. I'm Casey. I've got a good, quick, dumb criminal story for you. This is bizarre. You know, we want to stop people from smuggling things into the U.S., like especially drugs, right? Oh, this guy at the Miami airport coming from Cuba, they found he had an interesting bulge around his waist, so they wanted to pat him down. They found 6 plastic containers. No drugs. They had 10 live birds. I had to Google it because it said, and I don't know anything about birds, yellow-faced grassquits were in there. I was like, why would you smuggle, asked AI, why would you smuggle grassquits? I guess on the black market, they can bring them to the U.S. and then breed them and sell them for like $100 a bird or whatever. So anyway, he was arrested, $25,000 bond, and something was going on because not that much longer, a second guy was arrested at the same airport. He had 11 live birds with him. Ah, we got to stop this bird smuggling. Doug Stone, Eddie Raven, and Faith Hill on the way.
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KVOO, Big Country 99.5. This is KC. Now, back in the early 80s, Eddie Raven had taken a year and a half off from music, and he had some issues with record labels and all that. Well, then he came back in 1982 and had a number one song with I Got Mexico. Well, just last year, he did a remake with these guys called Soul Circus Cowboys. Had the same producer he had in 1982, but they did it a more Jimmy Buffett style. He's got you. Kind of dancey and poppy. I'm going to play the original, though. Here it is from 1982, Eddie Raven's first number one single. It's I Got Mexico. This is KVOO, Big Country 99.5. I just

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There's Garth with the River on KBOO Big Country 99.5. I'm KC. And right before Garth, of course, Mr. Travis Meyer. What a great song he shared on What's on Trav's Radar, Foggy Mountain Boys, and Foggy Mountain Breakdown, which he talked about it winning the Grammy again in 2002 with the big remake that had Steve Martin on it and Vince Gill. It was an all-star remake. Such a great song. Here's Ricky Skaggs, Heartbroken, KBOO. This is Big Country 99.5. Well,

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0: That's Billy Currington. I'm KCR and KBOO, Big Country 99.5. Happy final few days of the Tulsa State Fair. Three more days of awesome. And you know, we're celebrating our FFA and 4-H members around Green Country. Yesterday, we got to showcase Sailor and Dalton from Porter FFA. Who are we showcasing today?
1: 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We're shining the spotlight on the hardworking young men and women of Oklahoma who are keeping our agricultural traditions alive.
2: 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At the Tulsa State Fair, he'll be showing his miniature Hereford steer in the pre-junior show, along with rabbits in the youth rabbit show. And Suede is coming in with some serious momentum. He just won Junior Reserve Champion Miniature Hereford Steer at the Oklahoma State Fair in Oklahoma City. Be sure to cheer on Suede and his animals from LaFleur 4-H at the Tulsa State Fair.
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13: An ozone alert in effect for the metro area today. Otherwise, just another sunny, warm day with a light south wind. A high near 90 overnight tonight, down around 65 for an overnight low. South breeze for Saturday, a high back near 90. From the Bob Mills Weather Center, from the News on 6, this is meteorologist Aaron Reeves.
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This is KBOO, Big Country 99.5. Everybody's talking about the Tulsa State Fair, of course. It runs through Sunday. But there's some other amazing things to do, not only in Tulsa, but around Green Country. I'll fill you in with some other things to take the family to in about 5 minutes or so. Here's the walk from Sawyer Brown and KBOO. Down

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0: Oklahoma Zone, KVOO. Big Country 99.5, I'm KC. You got the Tulsa State Fair, of course, but there's some other great things happening around Green Country. You got the Route 66 Bull Bash tomorrow night at 7 o'clock in Miami at the Coleman Theater. They're doing downtown Miami a one-of-a-kind arena for the best bull riders to celebrate the 100th anniversary of Route 66, so that'll be fun. You got the Cherokee Art Market going on at Hard Rock in Catoosa. That's tomorrow and Sunday. Owosso Harvest Festival tomorrow from 11 to 4. Right there at Redbud Festival Park in Owosso. And then here in town in Tulsa, right across the street, actually, from where I'm at right now, the Bob Dylan Center, Woody Guthrie Center, got the Family Folk Fest from 10 to 1. You've got live music and storytelling and arts and crafts and all this great stuff for everybody of all ages. Reba, Phil Vassar, and Conway Twitty coming up next.
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0: There's Reba and KBOO, the voice of Oklahoma, Big Country 99.5. I'm KC. OU Texas tomorrow, 2:30, down at the Cotton Bowl. Can we get an alternate name for the Red River rivalry? It's hard to say, and I speak for a living. It's difficult. I get the alliteration, but I know it was called the Red River Shootout for a long time. That's easy to say. All right, OU Texas, 2:30, number one Texas against our very struggling Sooners. I don't know. You never know. Maybe Mateer can hold on to the ball. Boomer Sooner. Here's Phil Vassar on KBOO.
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When you hear it, be the right caller and get qualified. Here's Clay Walker.

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KVOO, Big Country 99.5. I'm KC. Speaking of walking the streets, I just saw a guy walk right by here. You know, we're downtown right across from Guthrie Green. And he's wearing one of those hats with the propeller on the top of it. I'm not kidding. You don't see that very often. Here's Alan Jackson on KVOO.

KVOO, Big Country 99.5. This is KC, and you've heard me talk about the specs mission from Dr. Jeff Long, that free pair of glasses and the eye exam that he gives away every single day. Here's another reason to nominate somebody or nominate yourself. You know, glaucoma, they call glaucoma the silent thief of sight because it slowly, slowly, slowly attacks your eye. And if you catch it early, it can be stopped. The damage is irreparable once it starts. So that eye exam is priceless. So just nominate yourself. Nominate somebody that needs an eye exam. Explain why they need the eye exam and the free pair of glasses from Dr. Jeff Long. Right there on our website, KVOO.com. Just click on Give the Gift of Sight. Here's Leanne Rimes on KVOO.

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1: I can see you got your eye on this old cowboy, and I can tell you never had one for your own. Oh, you never been around one. Now you're thinking that you found one. Well, it might be kind of fun to take him home.

0: AVOO, this is KC. It's October the 9th. Here's an interesting thing that happened back in the day on October the 9th. It was 30 years ago when they had the opening game of the American League Championship Series in 1996 when the Yankees were playing the Orioles. Yankees were down 4-3. You know what? I've got audio of it. I'm going to play you the... I remember when this happened.
1: In right field, Tarasco going back to the track, to the wall. And what happens here? He contends that a fan reaches up and touches it.
0: He did. Derek Jeter hit was going to be an out, and they ruled it a home run. The kid, 12-year-old Jeffrey Mayer, reached over with a glove about a foot into the field and brought the ball back into the stands. They didn't have replay. They didn't call it fan interference. The Yankees ended up tying the game 4-4 with Jeter's home run. They went on to win the game. They ended up winning the World Series that year. And Jeffrey Mayer became quite the hero for New York Yankees fans and quite the villain for Baltimore Orioles fans. You know what else is interesting? After being 12 years old and being in the controversy, he went on to play baseball at Wesleyan University, where he set a school record with 189 hits. Kind of interesting, right? All right, what happened to country music history? You're going to find out next in Johnny's Country Music Minute right after Alabama on

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1: 1950 today, Hank Snow was number one on the country music singles charts with I'm Moving On. That was the first of seven number one country hits for Snow. Born in 1951 as American singer, songwriter, and music publisher Kai Fleming. She's best known for writing a series of hit songs in the 80s and working with artists such as Ronnie Millsap and Barbara Mandrell. Some of Fleming's most successful songs include I Was Country When Country Wasn't Cool, Sleeping Single in a Double Bed, and Smoky Mountain Rain. 1955, Johnny Cash played the first night of a week-long tour appearing with Elvis Presley, Floyd Kramer, Jimmy Newman, and Porter Wagner. 1970.

0: 1983, Elvis and Priscilla Presley were granted a divorce after 6.5 years of marriage. 1982, Willie Nelson was number one on the country album chart with Always On My Mind, which became Billboard's number one country album of the year. 1995, Alan Jackson released Tall, Tall Trees, his 12th number one on the Billboard Hot Country Singles and Tracks charts. The song was co-written by George Jones and Roger Miller, and both of those singers have their own versions. And in 2023, Buck Trent, the country music instrumentalist who invented the electric banjo, passed away at the age of 85. He was a member of Bill Monroe's Bluegrass Boys from 1960 to 61 and Porter Wagoner's Wagon Masters from 62 to 73. He also played on Dolly Parton's I Will Always Love You and Jolene. I'm Johnny with your Big Country 99.5 KVOO Country Music Minute.
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9: An ozone alert in effect for the metro area today. Otherwise, just another sunny, warm day with a light south wind. A high near 90 overnight tonight, down around 65 for an overnight low. South breeze for Saturday, a high back near 90. From the Bob Mills Weather Center, from the News on 6, this is meteorologist Aaron Reed.
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Martina McBride on KBLO. 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I'm KC. And now I'm going to play the song that I think every musician that comes to Tulsa on tour should have to play their version of. I think it should be required because, you know, I'll tell you, if they do play this song, the place goes completely nuts. It's Tulsa time. KBLO.

0: Country 99.5, this is KC, and you heard Aaron Reeves from News on 6 talk about the weather forecast. Well, here's a little extended forecast from Travis Meyer, sent me the email. It says, hello, summer feeling Friday, but he said next week, fall break week for a lot of families. Showers could develop with a cold front late Tuesday into Wednesday, and then probably no rain through the rest of next week, but highs in the 60s. It'll feel like an actual fall break. Winona, Mark Chestnut, and Merle Haggard coming up.
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1: It's a big job just getting by with nine kids and a wife. 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
1: This is KVLO, Oklahoma's own Big Country 99.5. I'm KC, and you know, it's time for me to head back to my little house in Creek County there in Bristow. But then I'm coming back to Tulsa, to River Spirit. I'm going to be inside the Cove announcing the fights tonight. I hope you have your tickets for XFN 413. It's one of the best fight cards I've seen, seriously. I mean, I'm a little biased because I'm announcing the fights. But a little side note, shout out to Dale Apollo Cook. If you haven't been to the fights, please come. It's an amazing show, the best fighters. And Dale is not only the Tulsa legend with all the amazing karate schools, five-time world champion kickboxer, did the movies, is the Oklahoma Sports Hall of Fame, but he started Extreme Fight Night. Think about this. This is XFN 413. He started it before anybody else did it. In fact, Extreme Fight Night is the longest running mixed martial arts promotion in the nation, right here in Tulsa, Oklahoma. So, hope to see you out there. Tanner's coming in next. Just Travis Tritt. This is Anymore on Big Country 99.5 KVOO.

0: 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Through generations of Oklahomans, one thing has never changed: our commitment to champion Oklahoma values, protect Oklahoma traditions, and celebrate the people of Oklahoma. I'm Tanner, and this is KVOO-FM Henrietta Tulsa. 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
2: Okay, we're getting the show started today with one of my favorite country songs of all time. Now, Hank Sr. has recorded this song, Charlie Pride, Elvis Presley, but the most famous version belongs to Willie Nelson. It was his first number one song. It was on top of the chart on this day in 1975 on KVOO. This is Blue Eyes Crying in the Rain. Yeah.

0: 98.5 KVOO. All right, for the last time this week, it is caller number 9 time. We could get your weekend started by making you a winner. And if you are caller 9, you're going to be going to see Wynonna Judd. Cannot wait for this show. It's Thursday, October 22nd at River Spirit Casino Resort, so just a couple weeks away now. And if you're caller 9, not only are you going to score a pair of tickets, but I will also put your name in the drawing for that grand prize Party Cove Pass. And that's an overnight hotel stay and dinner, of course, on top of these tickets. So I'm looking for caller 9 at 918-879-9999. Give me a call and good luck.
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0: Shelley West and Jose Cuervo on Big Country 99.5 KVOO. I've got some Winona tickets I need to give away now. Who's this?
1: Dustin Vickers.
0: Where are you from, Dustin?
1: Tulsa.
0: All right. Well, Dustin, you're caller 9. You're a winner.
1: Oh, yeah.
0: Winona Judd is at River Spirit October 22nd. You are going, and you got a pair of tickets, so who are you taking with you?
1: My wife. Here.
0: Awesome. Well, y'all have a blast. Thank you for listening, Dustin. Congratulations. And I've got some more of these tickets up for grabs next week, starting on Monday afternoon at 3:15.
2: 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We're shining the spotlight on the hardworking young men and women of Oklahoma who are keeping our agricultural traditions alive.
0: Meet Suede Burkett from LaFleur 4-H. Suede is a kindergarten student who's already making a name for himself in the show ring. At the Tulsa State Fair, he'll be showing his miniature Hereford steer in the pre-junior show, along with rabbits in the youth rabbit show. And Suede is coming in with some serious momentum. He just won junior reserve champion miniature Hereford steer at the Oklahoma State Fair in Oklahoma City. Be sure to cheer on Suede and his animals from LaFleur 4-H at the Tulsa State Fair.
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2: Well, after a nice evening across the area, we'll see another cool night, but not quite as cool across the area, down to near 60 for an overnight low. As we roll into Saturday afternoon, high temperatures in the neighborhood of 90 degrees. Once again, a south breeze, lots of sunshine. We remain pretty toasty as well on Sunday. And into the upcoming week before rain chances and cooler weather arrive late in the week. From the Bob Mills Weather Center, I'm News on 6 meteorologist Aaron Reed.
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Well, you still got another chance to win today, because I have not revved that four-wheeler engine. When you hear it, if you're caller 9, you'll be in the running for that brand-new Can-Am Outlander four-wheeler from Oklahoma Power Sports and Muskogee Power Sports. It's our Oklahoma off-road giveaway, so make sure you're listening close. Right now, it's Keith Whitley. Here's Miami, Miami on KVOO.

0: from Gene Autry to Paul Harvey. 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

0: Too Much Fun from Daryl Singletary. Perfect song for a Friday afternoon. And appreciate you hanging out today. It's Big Country 99.5 KVOO. So I was just reading this wild fishing story. I'm trying to think of the biggest fish I've ever caught. I mean, hands down, it's got to be one of those paddlefish out at Fort Gibson Lake. Biggest bass I've ever caught, maybe, I think, 6 or 7 pounds. But man, talk about a lifetime achievement, catching a 10-pound bass. But there's a guy in Texas, his name is Larry Walker, 80 years old, and that's a number he has hit 218 times. Most recently on September 8th, he added two more double-digit bass to his career while fishing at J.B. Thomas Reservoir out in West Texas. I'd be lucky enough to catch one, so that is incredible. Big shout out to him, Larry Walker of Irving, Texas. Speaking of fishing, we're going to take a look at our fishing hole forecast here in a little bit. I've also got Randy Travis, Alan Jackson, and Sammy Kershaw coming up, so stand by.
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0: If you're heading out and doing some fishing this week, over at Keystone, the water's cooled down to 74 degrees and is a little murky, with the lake about 2 feet below normal but holding steady. A largemouth bass bite is looking good with crankbaits, spinnerbaits, jigs, and plastics working around brush, docks, and the main lake. Blue catfish are good too on cut bait, and live shad below the dam and around the main lake, while crappie are fair on jigs and minnows. Down on the lower Illinois River, the water's clear and sitting at 74 degrees, but the trout bite is a little slow right now. Warmer water and very low oxygen levels are making things tough, and there hasn't been a trout stocking since June. If you're still heading that way, caddisflies, midges, nymphs, powerbait, and worms are your best bets around the dam, shallows, and shorelines. That's your Fish and Hole forecast this week on KVOO.
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Hey, man, it's Big Country 99.5 KVOO. Well, in about 5 or 6 minutes, I'll get that request line open. So if there's a song I could play for you today, start getting that in mind. Make sure you got your phone handy, too, because I certainly want to hear from you in a few minutes. Right now, it's Sammy Kershaw.

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All right, give me a call if you got a song you want to hear. That request line is open now, and I need your request so that we can pull off one for you, one for me, in a few minutes at 4 o'clock. It's where I play a song for you, and then I follow it up with a song for me. Something I want to hear this afternoon, but I try to go off of your song and match the vibe and the style of yours with that song I pick. So it's a fun challenge, but I can't pull this off without your request. Give me a call. Let me know what you want to hear. 918-879-9999.

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3: 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I want to share Silver Wings by Merle Haggard.
0: For sure. What's your name and where are you from?
3: My name is Stephanie and I'm from Muskogee.
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0: Well, here it is for you. And then after this, I'll play something for me. 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

0: Big Country 99.5 KVOO. We're doing one for you, one for me. And that's for you, Stephanie, out in Muskogee at Silver Wings from Merle Haggard. And now it's my turn to pick out a song. So since it's a Friday, let's speed things up a little bit. We'll stick with Merle Haggard and go with one of my favorites from that same time period that he released Silver Wings. Another one of my favorites of his. Here's It's Been a Great Afternoon.
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I have a feeling it's going to be happening here pretty soon. So make sure you keep your phone close by. Right now it's Sylvia. Here's Nobody on KVOO.

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0: Oklahoma's own Joe Diffie on Big Country 99.5 KVOO. And before that, we revved that four-wheeler engine, so let's get somebody qualified with our Oklahoma off-road giveaway. Who's this?
1: I'm Andy. I'm from Beggs.
0: Andy, what are you up to this afternoon out in Beggs?
1: Nothing right now.
0: Well, I have got some good news for you. You are my qualifier this afternoon. You're caller 9.
1: Awesome.
0: Heck yeah. Have you got somewhere out there in Beggs you could drive that four-wheeler around if you win it?
1: Oh, yeah.
0: Perfect. Well, yeah, you're in the running for that brand-new Can-Am Outlander four-wheeler from Oklahoma Power Sports and Muskogee Power Sports, and then you have picked up a KVOO prize pack. So how does that sound?
1: Wonderful.
0: We'll be back next week with some more chances for you to get qualified. It's our Oklahoma Off-Road Giveaway from Oklahoma Power Sports, Muskogee Power Sports, and KVOO.
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3: Well, after a nice evening across the area, we'll see another cool night, but not quite as cool across the area, down to near 60 for an overnight low. As we roll into Saturday afternoon, high temperatures in the neighborhood of 90 degrees. Once again, a south breeze, lots of sunshine. We remain pretty toasty as well on Sunday and into the upcoming week before rain chances and cooler weather arrive late in the week. From the Bob Mills Weather Center, I'm News on 6 meteorologist.
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16: All good out of Tulsa International on Highway 11. There's a slowdown at Pine to watch for that extends to 244. Eastbound on I-44 after 161st. Be on the lookout for some road work as you make your way toward Catoosa. I'm Randy Fuller with Oklahoma's Own Traffic.
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0: Country 99.5 KVOO. So glad to have you along today. I'm Tanner, and we are on the home stretch towards the weekend, so hang in there. Here's Kenny Rogers.
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0: KVOO. Hey, just a heads up, if you're heading out to the Tulsa State Fair today, don't forget they're doing that free shuttle service, so you don't have to worry about traffic or parking out by the fairgrounds. And this is really easy, too. You just park at the Tulsa Public Schools Service Center, which is there at 31st and New Haven. And then that runs starting at 5 o'clock. So it's not officially started today, but here in a little bit, that'll open up the shuttle. And then it runs till midnight tonight and pretty much all day tomorrow and Sunday, which this is your last weekend to get out to the Tulsa State Fair. So hopefully you can make that happen. I've got George Strait, Garth Brooks, Alan Jackson, and our Fast Train at 5 coming up. So hang on.
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11: Big Country traffic.
12: Eastbound VA, just a brief delay past Utica, and then after Harvard, everything clears up about 10 minutes to I-44. Heading toward Owosso on northbound 169, it is clear the entire way. No delay at 46th Street North on your way in. I'm Randy Fuller with Oklahoma Zone Traffic.
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Big Country 99.5 KVOO. So you know there's always some creative made-up holiday. And apparently today, I just learned this, it's International Beer and Pizza Day. That is easy to celebrate, especially on a Friday. It's perfection. Got George Strait on now. Here's Marina Del Rey on KVOO. Appreciate you hanging out today.

0: If you're raised in Oklahoma, you were raised on the cowboy code of, if it's not yours, don't take it. 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

0: 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Now, we're going to speed things up here in a little bit with our fast train at 5. And as you're getting off work, heading into the weekend, I won't be playing any slow songs. Starting up at 5 o'clock, so hope you'll stick around for that. In the meantime, here's Alan Jackson.
1: It was painted red, the stripe was white, it was 18 feet from the bow to the stern light. Second hand from a dealer in Atlanta, I rode up with Daddy when he went there to get her.

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0: Shania Twain kicking off our fast train at 5 on Big Country 99.5 KVOO. And who's this?
1: Joshua out of Wetumpka, Oklahoma.
0: Hey, Joshua. Glad to have you along out in Wetumpka this evening. Here's Conway Twitty and Loretta Lynn.
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2: 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There's too much love in this Mississippi heart.

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That's Oklahoma's own Reba McEntire with our fast train at 5 on Big Country 99.5 KVOO. Hey, I want to get this on your radar for next week. I am really excited to be a part of this street naming ceremony in honor of the great Jim Halsey. Now, if you're not familiar with Jim, he has had a hand in so many big country artist careers like Reba McEntire, Dwight Yoakam, Waylon Jennings, Merle Haggard, the Oak Ridge Boys, Roy Clark, and this guy right here, Ronnie Millsap. So they're going to be naming a street in honor of Jim Halsey. And that ceremony's taking place Thursday at noon at the OK Pop Museum. I'll be there emceeing, and the Oak Ridge Boys will be there to help us celebrate, too. So hope to see you there. Here's Ronnie Millsap at Stranger in My House on KVOO. There's a

0: Talking about tonight on Big Country 99.5 KVOO. I had to play some Toby, of course, as we're heading into Red River Rivalry Weekend. I know we got a lot of folks heading down to Dallas, which I'm jealous if you are heading that way. But man, I am not holding my breath for a good outcome for our Sooners. I hope I'm wrong. Believe me, I hope I'm wrong. Boomer Sooner.
1: 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We're shining the spotlight on the hardworking young men and women of Oklahoma who are keeping our agricultural traditions alive.
0: Meet Suede Burkett from LaFleur 4-H. Suede is a kindergarten student who's already making a name for himself in the show ring. At the Tulsa State Fair, he'll be showing his miniature Hereford steer in the pre-junior show, along with rabbits in the youth rabbit show. And Suede is coming in with some serious momentum. He just won Junior Reserve Champion Miniature Hereford Steer at the Oklahoma State Fair in Oklahoma City. Be sure to cheer on Suede and his animals from LaFleur 4-H at the Tulsa State Fair.
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2: Well, after a nice evening across the area, we'll see another cool night, but not quite as cool across the area, down to near 60 for an overnight low. As we roll into Saturday afternoon, high temperatures in the neighborhood of 90 degrees. Once again, a south breeze, lots of sunshine. We remain pretty toasty as well on Sunday. And into the upcoming week before rain chances and cooler weather arrive late in the week. From the Bob Mills Weather Center, I'm News on 6 meteorologist.
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16: It's looking much better as you head out of downtown eastbound on the BA from the IDL.

0: From that point to Lynn Lane and Broken Arrow, you're looking at about 18 minutes, but no major delays along the way. I'm Randy Fuller with Oklahoma's Own Traffic.
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on Big Country 99.5 KVOO. I don't know if you heard, he had to cancel some shows this past week because he's been dealing with pneumonia. So he is definitely in our prayers, hoping he'll get better soon, especially because he's going to be coming to town for too long. I hope you got your tickets to see him out at River Spirits. We continue this evening with Brooks and Dunn. This is KVOO.

0: Travis, it's 1982 on Big Country 99.5 KVOO. Hey, I hope I'm going to see you tomorrow night. We'll be out at the Tulsa State Fair posted up right next to the Oklahoma stage. And there is going to be a really fun show there. Neil McCoy. And of course, that's a free show along with your gate admission there at the Tulsa State Fair. Myself, along with Travis Meyer, we're going to be bringing Neil McCoy on stage. So I hope to see you there. And in the meantime, make sure you stick around because I'm going to play Neil McCoy in a bit. I've also got Keith Whitley, Gary Allen, and Mary Chapin Carpenter on the way. And we'll do our 90s Country Six Pack at 6 o'clock, too. So hang on.
1: 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And you can score some ice cold Coors Light in honor of a century of KVOO. 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
15: Big Country traffic.
16: Southbound Memorial, the heaviest stretch is from the Creek Turnpike to 111. Beyond that point, you're good to Bixby. Total travel time, including all the signal light delays, about 20 minutes for the entire stretch. I'm Randy Fuller with Oklahoma's Own Traffic.
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KBOO. So did you see a really cool honor for SGA with the Oklahoma City Thunder? He'll be on the cover of Time Magazine here in a few weeks. And they say this interview that he did with him will have him reflecting on his success, the criticism he's faced, and how he's using the Thunder's playoff loss last year as motivation for this upcoming season. So that's the October 26th issue of Time Magazine. Here's Gary Allen. This is KVOO.

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that way. Hope we're going to see it tomorrow night with Neil McCoy at the Tulsa State Fair. It's Big Country 99.5 KVOO. Hey, and make sure you stick around for our 90s Country Six Pack. That's coming up at 6 o'clock here in a few minutes. And if you love 90s country, I bet you'll

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That's Alan Jackson kicking off our 90s Country six-pack on Big Country 99.5 KVOO. I know we got a lot of folks heading out for Friday night football tonight, but did you see last night at Broken Arrow High School, they played the first ever volleyball game.

in Oklahoma high school history outside on the football field there against Jinx, which that sounds like it was a really cool final match for those seniors, too. I got that full story, by the way, if you want to check it out at newson6.com. Here's Colin Ray.

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Hey, speaking of Oklahoma, we've got another week of our Oklahoma Off-Road giveaway next week. In fact, it's your last week to get your name in the running for that Can-Am Outlander four-wheeler we're giving away with Oklahoma Power Sports and Muskogee Power Sports. 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

0: 101.5 KVOL, and we continue with a song from Clint Black that's a good example of it not going to number one just because of bad timing. It got stuck at number two because at number one at the time was the huge hit that was Boot Scootin' Boogie. Here's We Tell Ourselves.
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7: Southbound of Memorial, the heaviest stretch is from the Creek Turnpike to 111. Beyond that point, you're good to Bixby. Total travel time, including all the signal light delays, about 20 minutes for the entire stretch. I'm Randy Fuller with Oklahoma's Own Traffic.
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Country 99.5 KVOO. Well, if you were making your way here to downtown Tulsa for that Ella Langley concert and bummed that it got canceled at the BOK Center, I'm in the same boat as you. We were going to be there tonight, so that's kind of disappointing that all that happened, but I understand that safety is most important, so hopefully they'll be rescheduling that sometime. Here's Miranda Lambert. This is KVOO.

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2: Well, you tell me how she was when you once knew her. How she played her games with many, many men. And you tell me that you don't think I'd be with her if I could just

0: George Jones on Big Country 99.5 KVOO. So I don't know if you saw that video we posted earlier today from Garth Brooks when we got a chance to talk with him a couple weeks ago about his show that was announced at the BOK Center, which, by the way, is 2 weeks from tonight. He started talking about previous times that he has played in Tulsa. So see if you remember any of these.
1: Yeah, man, you gotta remember Tulsa. When you talk about Tulsa, we played the old Driller Stadium. We played Tulsa City Limits. We even played a thing called a Brush Creek Bazaar, where Unanswered Prayers kind of came from. And I got to tell you, no matter where you're playing, the energy is off the chart. It just is. Because Oklahoma, Tulsa, they love their country music, and it excites them. And I'm lucky enough to get to be the guy that plays, and I've been lucky enough to be the guy in the crowd when other artists come through. So I think that's what I love most about BOK. You're going to take all that energy, and you're going to stick it in a box. And when that happens, if it's anything like the last time we played there, it's going to be fun, stupid.
0: I don't know about you, but that gets me fired up for those Garth shows. 2 weeks from tonight, they kick off, so hopefully you got your tickets. I'm going to play Garth here in a little bit, and we're also going to hear from Hank Jr. and Merle Haggard, so hang on. Hey, I'm Tanner, and this week I've got your tickets to see Wynonna out at River Spirit Casino Resort. 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
5: Well, after a nice evening across the area, we'll see another cool night, but not quite as cool across the area, down to near 60 for an overnight low. As we roll into Saturday afternoon, high temperatures in the neighborhood of 90 degrees. Once again, a south breeze, lots of sunshine. We remain pretty toasty as well on Sunday. And into the upcoming week before rain chances and cooler weather arrive late in the week. From the Bob Mills Weather Center, I'm News on 6 meteorologist Aaron Reed.
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0: Yes, sir. It's Big Country 99.5 KVOO. Man, I am fired up for that Garth Brooks show. In fact, it's 2 weeks from tonight at the BOK Center. At least the first of the three is 2 weeks from tonight. So hopefully you got your tickets. Here he is with What She's Doing Now on KVOO.
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0: 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Well, thank you so much for spending your Friday with us. I'm Tanner, and I am going to hit the road because my buddy Johnny is coming in here next at 7. So make sure you stick around and hope you have a terrific weekend. Here's Merle Haggard.
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3: 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Hope you're feeling me like I'm feeling you. 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